0: For you, I guess you moved on really easily.
1: Yo, what's up? This is Mike Posner.
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Come, Mr. DJ, won't you turn the music up? Other gal on the dance floor wanting some more. Come, Mr. DJ, won't you turn the music up? Come, Mr. DJ, snuck on the replay. Come, Mr. DJ, won't you turn the music up? Other gal on the dance floor wanting some more. Come, Mr. DJ, won't you turn the music up?

Please do not be alarmed. Remain calm. Do not attempt to leave the dance floor. The DJ booth is conducting a troubleshoot test of the entire system. Somehow, while the party was in progress, an unidentified frequency has been existing in the system for some time.

Just do your best. What you hear is not a test. We're only here to make you. We're only here to make you.

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0: A Rádió 1-en.
2: This is the World is Mine Radio Show.